0: 9 in the afternoon by Panic at the Disco.
1: There we go. That's my son, Decker. He's hanging out with me in the studio today. And yeah, you like Panic at the Disco, right?
0: Yeah, I like Panic at the Disco.
1: Yeah, they're definitely. It's kind of a family favorite, really.
0: Yeah.
1: There's nobody in the family that doesn't like Panic at the Disco.
0: Except Ajax.
1: Yeah? Your older brother doesn't like Panic at the Disco?
0: No, he does not.
1: Oh, man. Some people have no taste whatsoever.
0: True.
1: All right, I got a track from Weezer. It's brand new. It's featuring Wednesday, and I'm sure they played it at the iHeartRadio Music Awards. Oh, you're wheezing?
0: Yes.
1: I see. All right. We might as well be strangers. It's Channel 93.3.

0: Novocaine, unlikely candidates, Channel 93.3. Nerf. So I remember when the Gorillaz first started touring, they didn't do it a lot. In fact, touring was a stretch. They would do these like kind of embedded residences in places so they could build a huge set that they wouldn't have to just take right down the next day. And now they've figured out a way to actually get out on tour, which is pretty sweet. So Gorillaz are playing Ball Arena. It's a rarity, sold out fast. And now we're hooking you up with tickets. Guess what's in Steve's can and win? 8-10 each day this week. That show's taking place on October 18th. So it's coming up in not much time, less than a month. It's Channel 93.3. 4.5 minutes from now, got a little Sum 41 for you. And the new Almost Monday, No More Regrets, coming up too.
1: Could be a...
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New music from Almost Monday. No More Regrets on Channel 93.3. And the Monday night game is underway. And if you had told me like a month ago that it was going to be a Monday night game, week two, the Giants were going to be 1-0 and the L.A. Rams are going to be 0-1, I would have thought you were smoking something pretty incredible. But no, it is the case now. They're playing right now as we speak. And the crazy thing about it is the Broncos play the Rams next. Rams are supposed to be one of the best teams in the NFL. So I don't know whether I want them to win or lose this game, because I kind of feel like if they lose to the Giants, who are not supposed to be very good this year, it's going to be like they're going to come at the Broncos with a lot of revenge and rage in their hearts. So I don't know if I want that necessarily, but we'll see how it goes. I guess it's out of our control at this point. 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

Channel 93.3. I am Nerf and I'm done for the day. Hope you have a great rest of your Monday, and I will see you tomorrow at 3 p.m. Swanee's in next. He's got Heartstop from the Revivalists, who are going to be playing Red Rocks on Friday. Stick around. Their new single is coming up. But I leave you with Super Sometimes. Afterthought. See you later, Channel 93.3.

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Channel 93.3, Swanee with a happy Monday. We're here for the last day of summer, officially. Fall equinox tomorrow at 6 p.m., so we're making the most out of it. I'm starting things off with new music from The Revivalists. They're going to be here on Friday playing Red Rocks. 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

0: Fits in the Tantrums, out of my league. It's Channel 93.3. I'm Swanee with a happy Monday, feeling a little sleepy after a busy weekend, and it's not slowing down anytime soon throughout the rest of the year. Yeah, we're heading into busy season in more ways than one, but honestly, I'm looking forward to it. Just getting over some weekend fatigue. Coming up, I got new music from Temper City, Self-Aware. Right after that, your Monday chance at trivia. This week, I'm giving away tickets to Edge Hill live at the Marquee Theater in just a couple of weeks. They're playing October 8th. The show is not yet sold out, so you can get tickets on our calendar, ktcl.com. If you want to win free tickets, you got to play trivia with me around 7:30 p.m. If you're new to Swanee Trivia, it's easy. You got to look me up on Instagram at 933swanee, at 933swanny. I've got a trivia question live for you on the air. First person in my DMs with the right answer, going home with free tickets to Edge Hill.
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It's new music on Channel 93.3. I'm Swanee. It's Monday. It's the bottom half of the hour. That means it's your first round of trivia for the week. This week, I'm giving away tickets to Edge Hill Live at the Marquee Theater. Next month, on the 8th, it's so close. We are barreling towards October. It feels like September just started. Maybe it's because I took some time off, but it's crazy. This month just came and flew by. You can open up your October with an awesome Marquee show with Edge Hill on October 8th. It's on the calendar, kccl.com. If you want to win free tickets, I'm your hookup. All you got to do, find me on Instagram at 933swanee, at 933swanny. Get in my DMs. First person with the right answer to tonight's question in my inbox, going home with those free tickets. So it's Monday. I figured we'd start with a relatively easy one. I think this one is easy. In the classic novel Frankenstein by Mary Shelley, lots of people out there mistake Frankenstein to be the monster. Not so. The monster does not have an actual name in that book. Instead, Frankenstein is the name of the doctor who makes the monster. And I want to know tonight, what is the first name of Dr. Frankenstein? Get that name in my inbox before anyone else. You're going home with free tickets to Edge Hill next month. 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

L King, X's and O's. It's Channel 93.3. I'm Swanee. Got some new music on the way from Sleeping with Sirens, House of Matches, before the hour's over. I've got details on their upcoming show next month. And speaking of shows next month, Edgehill going to be playing the Marquee Theater on the 8th. I just gave away my first set of free tickets with tonight's trivia question just a couple minutes ago.

Sleeping with Sirens, House of Matches. It's new music on Channel 93.3. They're going to be here next month, Saturday the 10th, playing the Fillmore Auditorium. That morning, around 11 a.m., they're going to be here at the KTCL Studios giving us a garage session. So tune in, hear an intimate set with Sleeping with Sirens before you head out to the show at the Fillmore. I'm Swanee, coming up for the 8 o'clock hour. New music on the way from Knox, Go for Broke. Before that, Tame Impala with Loser on the way. 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

Channel 93.3, Swanee. Happy Monday, folks. It's the last day of summer. Fall officially starts tomorrow at around 6 o'clock, so about 22 hours from now. Also heading into Broncos season. Congratulations to the Broncos for their win last night. Apparently it was a big one. I am not very well versed in football, but Nerf and Steve giving me the lowdown. It's a big deal, so congratulations to them. Looks like it's going to be a good season. Right now, new music from Tame Impala. It's Loser, Channel 93.3.

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2: 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My kid likes your band now, which is really wild.
3: 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It's multi-generational now. There's, like, families that come out. They're fans when they were teenagers, and now they have kids, so they come out to shows, and they're fans. It's a nice, very, like, familial thing that our band has created.
1: Sleeping with Sirens plays the Fillmore Auditorium on October 10th. Before that, Foster the People comes to Red Rock September 22nd. Social Distortion playing the Mission Ballroom on the 22nd. Bleachers playing Red Rocks on the 23rd. Punk Tacos welcomes the Linda Lindas to the Summit on the 23rd. The Revivalists playing Red Rocks on the 25th. Arlo Parks coming to the Gothic on the 26th. All of our concerts and more on the calendar, ktcl.com.
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Channel 93.3. They're going to be playing the Ogden Theater in just about a month here, playing on the 20th. And October looking to be a stacked month of the year 2026 for concerts. 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

Channel 93.3, Swanee, and it's officially my favorite time of year. Was driving to the grocery store, saw that they had a big stack of pumpkins outside the door, and I was cackling like a supervillain. We're here. We're into fall. I'm so excited. Spooky season on the way. Haunted houses already opening up. I think a lot of us in the Denver area love celebrating a good spooky season. New music right now. Cage the Elephant, Beaches in Tennessee. 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
2: Become a billionaire?
1: 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You'll learn to love recessions now that you're a billionaire. 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
2: How do I become a billionaire?
1: Step one, just be born into enormous wealth. Or you can accidentally invent the internet. Step two, wait for everyone else to become desperate. Step three, call it a buying opportunity. Step four, buy everything and laugh. Stop thinking like the other 99%. Become a billionaire today. Because recessions are only depressing if you're poor. So don't be poor. Be a billionaire now. Do it.
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Channel 93.3, Swanee here for the 9 o'clock hour. Happy Monday, happy final night of summer. Summer is still technically here, but that's not stopping the cold weather from coming in a little bit early. Finally, thank goodness. We're already seeing snow in the mountains, which is ridiculous. And leaf peeping season officially started. So we're starting to make up for a lot of that heat out there. We are expecting to be affected by that super El Nino on the way. So might be a crazy winter after a crazy summer. What do I got coming up? New music from Super Sometimes. I got a throwback from The Used, Under Pressure, with My Chemical Romance. Haven't played that one in a while. Right now, it's Noah Kahan with Doors. 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

0: Mumford & Sons, Little Lion Man, Channel 93.3. I'm Swanee, feeling a little fatigue on a Monday night. Nothing too out of the ordinary there. Had a busy weekend. Didn't get a ton of sleep, which is a bummer, especially when you're heading into your 40s. But, you know, some of us out there know that already. I've got new music on the way from Super Sometimes, Afterthought. Lots happening in the month of October. The Great American Beer Fest at Levitt Pavilion on October 10th and 11th. And that Saturday, the 10th, is going to be the premier appearance of the KTCL tent. We have been invited to pop up a tent there. So come say hi on that Saturday. If you want to win free tickets, Nerf, playing short-term memory this week, 4 to 4:20 p.m., he's your chance. 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

Super Sometimes Afterthought, new music on Channel 93.3. If you're willing to make the drive up north, you can catch them live tomorrow at the Soundbar in Fort Collins. And if you want to take a slightly shorter drive down south to Colorado Springs, they're going to be playing the 23rd, that's this Wednesday, at the Black Sheep, one of my favorite venues in the state. I grew up in the Springs, so the Black Sheep, a little bit of like my home base. So Springs fans out there, be sure to get

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It's new music on Channel 93.3. I'm Swanee. Heading into the late night, here's what's coming up for 10 o'clock. New music on the way from Nothing But Thieves, Evolution to pop things off. We got some Lord with Royals on the way. New music from Bike Routes, Delicate later in the hour as well. 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

Channel 93.3, Swanee here for the 10 o'clock. It's the last night of summer 2026, and we are celebrating as best we can. New music on the way from Bike Routes, Delicate, after that, Muse, Cryogen, and we've got some new Temper City Self-Aware later in the hour as well. Starting things off with new music from Nothing But Thieves. These guys are going to be here next year, April 9th. They're playing the Mission Ballroom. It's Evolution on Channel 93.3.

0: and now they have kids, so they come out to shows and they're fans. It's a nice, very like familial thing that our band has created.
1: Sleeping with Sirens plays the Fillmore Auditorium on October 10th. 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Social Distortion playing the Mission Ballroom on the 22nd. Bleachers playing Red Rocks on the 23rd. Punk Tacos welcomes the Linda Lindas to the Summit on the 23rd. The Revivalists playing Red Rocks on the 25th. Arlo Parks coming to the Gothic on the 26th. All of our concerts and more on the calendar, ktcl.com.
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Channel 93.3 New Music, it's Bike Routes with Delicate. I'm Swanee. Hopefully everybody's keeping warm out there tonight. Definitely getting chillier and chillier as we head towards the fall. And we're hitting that fall running tomorrow. High of 81 degrees. Going to be the last warmer day for a while. Wednesday, cloudy skies with a high of 74. High of 67 on Thursday in Denver. Can you believe it? 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

Channel 93.3, Swanee, I'm getting out of here. 11 o'clock on the way, Emerging Alt with Alex Mack. He's got new music from Slightly Stupid, The Paradox, Edge Hill, Goose, Buffalo Traffic Jam, and more. My favorite thing to listen to on the drive home. Drive slow, drive safe out there, folks. I'll be back again tomorrow, 7 p.m., 7:30, giving away another pair of tickets to Edge Hill next month at the Marquee Theater. Going to be playing our Tuesday round of Swanee Trivia. Won't want to miss it. I've got new music to close things out. It's Temper City with Self-Aware. 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
1: I hope Monday hasn't Mondayed you too hard, and we get to end the day on a high note. Welcome to Emerging Alt, your new music show. I'm Mike Jones, your host tonight, in for Alex Mack. And during this hour of new music, we're going to get the latest from Buffalo Traffic Jam with Adult Leisure, The Revivalist. They got a big show coming up. We're going to talk all about that and a whole lot more. Let's get it going with Backseat Drive and Slightly Stupid is kicking off Emerging Alts

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1: I'd say for the past year now that it's been such a big come up for the Paradox, where we got to know them first with their song Get the Message. Now with their next one, I kind of like that in Emerging All. Definitely a band to keep a watch on. And I'll say the same thing about Edge Hill, because they have really gone to the next level throughout 2026. Love to go. It's Emerging Alt.

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1: With Beaches in Tennessee, Cage the Elephant just joined a very elite club. That's their 14th number one alternative song. And they're tied at second with 14 number ones with Linkin Park and 21 Pilots. And they're right behind the Red Hot Chili Peppers. They have 15 number ones. Elite, like tippy top elite company there with Cage and everyone. Well, congratulations on that. Emerging Alt, your new music show continues with the combined efforts of Sam Fender and Olivia Dean on Rain Me In.

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1: Kings of Leon have a new album on the way. 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
14: Sleeping with Sirens plays the Fillmore Auditorium on October 10th. Before that, Foster the People comes to Red Rock September 22nd. Social Distortion playing the Mission Ballroom on the 22nd. Bleachers playing Red Rocks on the 23rd. Punk Tacos welcomes the Linda Lindas to the Summit on the 23rd. The Revivalists playing Red Rocks on the 25th. Arlo Parks coming to the Gothic on the 26th. 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
12: Sleeping with Sirens plays the Fillmore Auditorium on October 10th. Before that, Foster the People comes to Red Rock September 22nd. 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Bleachers playing Red Rocks on the 23rd. Punk Tacos welcomes the Linda Lindas to the Summit on the 23rd. The Revivalists playing Red Rocks on the 25th. Arlo Parks coming to the Gothic on the 26th. 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
1: When I was in the third grade, I thought that I was gay, cause I could draw. 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She's like, Ben, you've loved girls since before pre-K. Tripping. Yeah, I guess she had a point, didn't she? 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I remember doing the math, like, yeah, I'm good at Little League, a preconceived.

Noah Kahn with Doors on Channel 93. I'm Steve Burrell. And a chilly morning out there today. You really feel the fall happening, which actually arrives 6 o'clock tonight. It's Channel 93.

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Ballet Brigada is so cold on Channel 93. I'm Steve Burrell, and it is a little bit chilly out there today. It's actually cold in the studio right now. The AC's cranked. I need a blanket. But if I had one, I'd cozy up, probably fall asleep. Why?

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0: New from the Revivalists, it's Heart Stop on Channel 93.3, and I bet when they're going to show off when they come into the garage a little later this week. Show on Saturday for the Revivalists at Red Rocks. I'm Steve Burrell. As we're creeping into the fall here, thinking of some indoor concerts, fall concerts, October 8th, Gorillaz back in town. Got a chance to get into that one. We'll do it just after 8 o'clock. It's What's in My Can, the game that I play then. And if you've heard about it now for a long time and you've never checked back, I don't know what you're doing. So check it out, 8:10 or so. We'll play What's My Can winners this week. Tickets to Gorillaz. Ball Arena. What do we got coming up? Cage Elephant Beaches in Tennessee. How about that? It's on the way.
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KJ Elephant Beach is in Tennessee on Channel 93.3. I'm Steve Burrell. Very significant slowdown on I-70 eastbound right near 225. It's an accident that has several lanes closed. So your normal 12-minute drive from I-25 to, say, Peña Boulevard is taking you close to an hour right about now. So again, I-70 eastbound right around 225. Big accident slowing you down. Might want to find another way.

Fuel, Hammage in My Hands, your throwback track on Channel 93.3. I'm Steve Burrell here in what is, what will be, the first day of fall. And I say will be because you're going to hear a lot of it's the first day of fall today. It doesn't actually arrive technically until later this evening. So if you want to know the exact time, if you're like my daughter, want to know the exact time that fall arrives, it's 6:05 p.m. in case you want to set an alarm or something.

Bike Routes with Delicate on Channel 93. I'm Steve Burrell. Bike Routes heading to Europe for a tour early next year. First time he's ever traveled as Bike Routes to Europe. I don't know if David's just gone on his own, but as an act, that's pretty cool. Going to be opening up for Spanish Love Songs on their European tour, which I've always thought was one of the really cool bonuses of being in a band. If you make it to that level, we actually do some traveling, especially outside of the country as part of the gig. It's pretty extra. It's Channel 93.

0: Tame Impala, Dracula, and Chamlaudic D3. I'm Steve Burrell. Dracula going to be probably a big part of our lives here in a bit. I have seen some outdoor Halloween decorations already, which is too early. It's too early. Even my family are like, should we? And I'm like, no, it's September. October doesn't even arrive until next Thursday. So no, let's keep that there. Let's enjoy our last few moments of summer. And then it's fall here tonight. And enjoy the other parts of fall. Like, for example, Broncos fall football. Our first fall football game of the year coming to Mile High for Sunday night football. It's the Rams coming this next weekend. Your chance to get into that game for less than 12 hours at this point. Because you want to get that a little more than 12 hours. I'm going to get that music survey done, Music Nerds, before midnight tonight. That is going to be your deadline to complete that. And if you do, you're in the running for a pair of tickets to go check out Rams, Broncos, and a Sam's Number 3 gift card, too. They're getting in on this as well. Love Sam's Number 3. So, again, music survey, Music Nerds, you know what to do. And if you don't, well, maybe you just need to sign up. It's super easy and quick. KTCL.com.
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Jimmy World Payne on Channel 93. I'm Steve Burrell. I don't know if any pain was involved, but Jimmy detached retina recently. Jim Atkins of Jimmy Eat World is getting ready to play in Mexico City. And he said he had some blurriness in one of his eye, like a shadow. And so he quickly had it checked out. And they're like, yeah, buddy, you need some help here. And so he canceled that show, canceled their remaining festival shows that they had for now until November to get his retina reattached. I don't even know how that happens. You think that would be some traumatic event, but apparently not. It's Channel 83. I've been trying.

Super Sometimes Afterthought on Channel 93.3. I'm Steve Burrell. Catch those guys tonight at the Soundbar in Fort Collins. Tomorrow night, Black Sheep in Colorado Springs. In between, right here in the Channel 93.3 garage. They're going to be in here tomorrow and excited because they said they're going to plug in. We always give them the option. You can play acoustic or you can bring everything. We can accommodate just about anything. And they said they're going to plug in and turn it up. So looking forward to it. 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
1: Knox, Go for Broke on Channel 93. I'm Steve Burrell. Today is a good day to get in those last summer things. Like, if you want to remember it, be like the last thing of summer, because fall arrives here at 6 p.m. tonight. Know that. So why don't you, for the very last summer episode of 2026, try to win my game. Try to win What's in My Can, brought to you by Steel Bros Heating and Cooling. And if you win this week, I got a great prize for you. How about October 8th, Gorillaz are in town for a show at Ball Arena. Got some decent seats for you if you want to participate in What's in My Can. It's the game where I have a can. The first person to correctly identify the item inside this can today at 303-631-2933 wins the game and wins my prize, which is the Gorillaz. Winning the game, though, comes with its own level of satisfaction. You'll be glowing for the rest of the summer if you can tell me what I got in here, so let's play. First, again, the number, in case you've never played before, 303-631-2933. Okay. What the can I'm using today, I'm not using the Broncos can today. I'm using the Holiday Brittle tin, because what I have in here is pretty small. And honestly, when I shake it with the item inside, it sounds like this. You're not hearing much. You wouldn't. It's not very heavy. That's one little clue. Here's another. What's in my can is a single-use item. Like, when you use one of what's in my can, you use it once, and then it's done. So there you go. It's very light, small, single-use. And that's enough for now. That's enough for round one, more if necessary. So let's see if you can impress me. Impress yourself. Impress the world. Hear these waning hours of summer at 303-631-2933. What's in my can?

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0: Sublime Until the Sun Explodes on Channel 93, a nice little summer song for the waning hours of the season. Like I was saying, hey, let this last day of summer be your big win here. Win Gorillaz tickets with What's in My Can, brought to you by Steel Bros Heating and Cooling. Gorillaz Ball Arena, October 8th. Yours, if you could tell me what I have in this holiday brittle tin today. It sounds like this when I shake it with the item inside. Not much. That doesn't make a lot of noise because it's small, it's very light, and it is a single-use item. That's what I had to give you so far. Round one. Channel 93, who's this?
1: Hi, Steve. It's Danielle.
0: Danielle, good morning. I feel like I gave away the farm as I was starting to rattle off all these clues. I was like, it's too much. Too much. But
1: is it too much?
0: Well, I don't know. We're all going to find out together here in a minute. So would you like the extra shake, Danielle?
1: Yeah, that would be great.
0: All right. I told you it's not much to listen to, and I was right. So now you got to tell me what's in my can, Danielle.
1: Is it a tissue, Steve?
0: It is not that. Good idea, though. Hey there, what's in my can?
2: Hey, Steve, it's a Kleenex.
0: It is not. I guess that's probably on everyone's mind these days. What is in my can?
3: A straw.
0: Nope. There's a new answer. Good morning, what's in my can?
3: Is it a Q-tip?
0: Nope. All right, got some different answers. Hello, what is in my can?
3: Do you have a tissue in your can?
0: No, I don't. I'll do a couple more just because why not? What's in my can?
4: Piece of gum?
0: Nope. And finally, what's in my can?
5: Do you have an alcohol wipey?
0: No, I don't. All right, 303-631-2933 is the number. When I shake the holiday brittle can with the item inside, it sounds like this. Not much. I said what's in there is very small and light. That's why it's not making any noise. And it is a single-use item. This is a household item. Not everybody uses this household item. I find there's houses that do and others that don't. And this particular household item you find useful in one room of the house. And that's it. It's highly unlikely you're using this item anywhere but that one room in the house. If you could figure out that room, you figured it out. 303-631-2933. What's in my can?

0: Chili Peppers, Give It Away on Channel 93. I'm Steve Burrell, spacing out during that song. Once again, almost drifted past, but I made it just in time to let you know that we're playing What's in My Can still. Trying still to get you into Ball Arena October 8th to go check out the Gorillaz for their show there. If you can tell me what I have in my holiday brittle tin that sounds like this when I shake it with the item inside it. I said inside that can is something that is small and light, obviously. It's a single-use item, and that it's good in only one room of the house. And I bet if you could figure out that room, you could figure out the thing. So, What's My Can? Brought to you by Steel Bros Heating and Cooling Round 2. What do you think is in this can?
1: Good morning, Steve. Is it a sponge?
0: Not a sponge. Good morning, what's in my can?
2: Is it toilet paper?
0: Nope. Hello, what is in my can?
3: Oh, I pray that is a coffee filter.
0: Your prayers have not been answered. Not today, at least. Not for this. Hey, what's in my can here?
4: Toilet paper?
0: Nope. People, get your heads out of the gutter. Hi, what's in my can?
5: Is it a cotton swab?
0: Nope. Good morning, what's in my can?
6: A dryer sheet.
0: Yeah, the dryer sheet in my can! I didn't think anyone was going to get it. Whew. Well, not this round, at least. Next round, someone surely would have gotten it. So it's good that you, who's this?
6: Charlie.
0: Charlie got in before anyone else. I was probably going to give it a couple more and then move on. But no, a dryer sheet is in my can. It is small, it's light, it's single use, and it's only good for one room, the laundry room.
6: It's my first time through. I've called probably 400 times.
0: Yeah, even better.
6: First time through and get the W, so fire it up.
0: Charlie, sounds like you do a lot of laundry.
6: Yeah.
0: Yeah? Is it here and there, at least?
6: Here and there, yeah.
0: Are you a dryer sheet person? Because I know some people are, some people aren't.
6: Sometimes.
0: Yeah, that's kind of
6: how I'm feeling.
0: Yeah, that's yeah. If you're feeling fresh. If I see them, that's the thing. It's not like I go out of my way to look for it, but if my wife had somehow left them right there, I'll be like, okay, sure, why not?
6: Yeah, extra. Why not?
0: Okay.
6: A little fresher, a little softer.
0: Well, I hope you're free October 8th, because I've got a show for you to attend at Ball Arena. Gorillaz are there, and so are you.
6: Awesome.
0: Yes, there's that.
6: Thank you.
0: And here, I hope it was a good summer, Charlie. It's almost over. But at least you have this to remember for the rest of your life. Is here in the last summer, day of summer 2026. Charlie, you won the game! Ah, you can join it too. Ah, yeah, or not.
1: Woo.
0: There we go.

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I'm Steve Burrell. Right before that, Jack's Mannequin, another Andrew McMahon project. Just a heads up, he's coming through for a sold-out show at Betcher Concert Hall with the Colorado Symphony on November 13th, but a not-yet-sold-out show November 14th, the next day. 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

Most Monday, No More Regrets on Channel 93, their latest. I'm Steve Burrell. They'll be in town November 19th. They're going to be at the Summit, and it is the next to last date on their tour, which is always fun, kind of catching them at the end, especially when their actual last date a couple days later is in Salt Lake City. So you know they're going to have more fun here.

0: Bush with Come Down, your throwback track on Channel 93. I'm Steve Burrell. You know, Bush is an interesting one for me because, you know, I was never a huge Bush fan, but I was certainly surrounded by it. I think anybody living in the 90s, you were. And the one and only time I went and saw Bush in concert was the early 20-teens at the First Bank Center, if you remember that. And I was stunned. I knew every song. I was surprised myself. Like, every song they started, like, oh, yeah, I know this one, too. It's Channel 93.
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Cage Elephant Beaches in Tennessee on Channel 93. I'm Steve Burrell. That's Matt Schultz of Cage Elephant. His little ode to what it's like staying in a psychiatric hospital, which he did a couple of years ago. And I got to tell you, the way he wrote that song doesn't make it sound like a lot of fun. It's Channel 93.

10:33. I'm Steve Burrell, and I am going to go. And I will see you tomorrow. I see you tomorrow in fall, which arrives at 6:05 tonight. This is Noah Kahn. Doors, he loves the fall. It's Channel 93.

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Bike Roots has played in Colorado three times already this year, and if you missed those and you want to catch them before the year's over, you're going to have to do some traveling. 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

Everlong, recorded live in the Channel 93.3 Garage from Foo Fighters. A garage session coming your way tomorrow. Super Sometime's going to be here. Hang out at 5 o'clock tomorrow for that session. I'm Smitty. It's just-

0: 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Throwback Lunch on the way. I've got Macklemore tickets to give away in the Throwback Lunch, and you've got requests to send me. I mean, you don't have to, but I'd like it. 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

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I'm Smitty, giving away those Macklemore tickets that show at Red Rocks October 22nd. 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

beaches in Tennessee. They gave us another new jam, their latest called Dying in Reverse, and announced tour for 2027. But there's no states on there yet. They got to be working on that, though, right? I would assume. I don't know that. I'm just guessing. 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

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I'm Smitty. If you want to have something planned for 2027, how about getting to Slightly Stupid when they play the Hard Rock Riviera Maya? There is a massive lineup for that. Plus, you'll be on vacation in Mexico in January when it's cold here in Colorado. That sounds pretty good to me. It's Backseat Driving, new music from Slightly Stupid, Channel 93.3.

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Throwing back Johnny Cash, Channel 93.3. I'm Smitty. In the Throwback Lunch again tomorrow, another pair of Macklemore tickets up for grabs to catch him at Red Rocks October 22nd. I'm Smitty. 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
2: Newfound Glory guitarist Chad Gilbert passed away at the age of 45 this weekend, peacefully in his sleep, surrounded by loved ones. 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
2: 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Mountains, open space, even a city.
3: Wow, that does sound like Colorado. 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
3: Does Utah have sports?
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3: 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Should I move to Utah?
2: You bet. Like I said, we could really use some more normal people, like now.
3: That sells it. I'm moving to Utah.
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31: Well, yeah, but it's as little as 20 bucks a month.
32: Ooh, well, the little pink pill has always been a pretty big deal.
31: A really big deal.
32: I'd call that a good investment.
31: Cha-ching.
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36: Sleeping with Sirens on keeping up with fans throughout the years.
37: There's people that we've seen that have said, like, we saw you for the first time at Warped Tour, and here's my kid. My kid likes your band now, which is really wild.
38: Yeah. It's cool seeing it. It's multi-generational now. There's, like, families that come out. They're fans when they were teenagers, and now they have kids, so they come out to shows, and they're fans. It's a nice, very, like, familial thing that our band has created.
36: Sleeping with Sirens plays the Fillmore Auditorium on October 10th. Before that, Foster the People comes to Red Rock September 22nd. Social Distortion playing the Mission Ballroom on the 22nd. Bleachers playing Red Rocks on the 23rd. Punk Tacos welcomes the Linda Lindas to the Summit on the 23rd. The Revivalists playing Red Rocks on the 25th. Arlo Parks coming to the Gothic on the 26th. All of our concerts and more on the calendar, ktcl.com.
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Those guys going to be in the Channel 93.3 garage in just a couple of weeks and playing at the Fillmore on October 10th. I can't wait. I think that's going to be an awesome show. Those guys, they throw a good one, I understand. It's Channel 93.3.

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I'm Nerf, and I'm about to play Short Term Memory just after 4 o'clock, 4:10-ish. I'm going to give you three things to remember, and if you can at the end and you're the first to get it right, got yourself two tickets to the Great American Beer Festival, October 10th and 11th at Levitt Pavilion. That's going to be fun. Sample the greatest beers of all time. 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

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It's about time for short-term memory from Mountain High Appliance. Giving away tickets to the Great American Beer Fest at Levitt Pavilion the 10th and 11th of October. You want to go to this and taste the greatest beers on the planet? Get ready to remember three things and win right after Green Day.

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1: 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Can you remember three things from 4 to 420 to score?
2: All right, Great American Beer Fest, Levitt Pavilion. First time there. It's going outside, which I think is going to be lovely. And that's happening on October 10th and 11th. And I've got two tickets for you to both days. Two-day passes. And all you got to do is remember all three things. Here's thing number one. International is thing number one. Short-term memories from Mountain High Appliance. I'm going to give you thing two right after song two from Blur, Channel 93.3.

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2: 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It happens to be bitterness. Bitterness is thing number two. Bitterness. All right. Now you got two out of the three things. When I tell you thing three, which is just on the other side of this brand new Nothing But Thieves song called Evolution, you call me. 303-631-2933. Get all three things right. Be the first to do so. Got yourself these two tickets to the Great American Beer Fest, October 10th and 11th at Levitt Pavilion. All right. Brace yourself. It's about to happen. It's Channel 93.3. Come.

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0: 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Let's see who we've got on the phone right now. 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
1: Hey, this is Brian.
0: Brian, how are you today?
1: I'm great, Nerf. How are you?
0: I'm fantastic, and I'm giving away these tickets to the Great American Beer Fest October 10th and 11th at Levitt Pavilion. You want to go to this?
1: I'd love to.
0: All right, fantastic. Give me all three things for short-term memory.
1: International Bitterness Unit.
0: Yes, IBU.
1: IBUs.
0: Yes, exactly. The IBUs, and I don't know, I'm a fan of a fair amount of those things, I would say. But you got it, man. Good. You're going to the show. Or the beer tasting, I guess that is.
1: That's amazing.
0: Yes, and we'll do it again tomorrow. So be like Brian, win your passes to the Great American Beer Festival. 2 days, two people, Levitt Pavilion, October 10th and 11th. And we'll be giving them away at 4:10 tomorrow. So be listening. 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Come a little closer.

my girl. It's 1, 2, 3, take my hand and come with me, because you look so fine that I really want to make you mine. Really wanna make you mine. 4, 5, 6, come on and get your kicks. Now you don't need

Super Sometimes, Afterthought, Channel 93.3. I'm Nerf, and those guys might be listening to that track right now. Maybe it's the first time they've heard themselves on the radio, or at least one of the first times, but definitely in town, up in Fort Collins to play a show tonight, and they'll be in the Channel 93.3 garage tomorrow. So, fellas, that's your first time. Happy to be your first. Can't wait to meet you, and tomorrow's going to be a great session. We'll see you then. It's Channel 93.3. Hear that session at 5:20.

0: 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It's time for today's LOL at 5:05. And you know me, I'm not a big fan of AI. I don't like the concept. Don't like what it does to the planet. Don't like that it's making billionaires richer and everybody else going to be poorer. That's stupid. But I will say this. Sometimes AI innovations might be handy. But then again, other things are sacred. Today's LOL at 5:05, Beery, the AI bartender.
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2: Hi there. I'm Beery, your AI bartender. What can I get you?
3: 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I'll go for a rum and coke.
2: That's a great choice. Clearly you know your cocktails.
3: Thanks. This tastes a bit off.
2: Several things can make a cocktail taste unexpectedly. For instance, the ratio of rum to coke or the lack of rinsing the bleach off the glasses.
3: Bleach? Oh, gross. That was it. Let me just go for in a clean, rinsed glass, a shot. Ah! What the hell? You electrocuted me!
2: I thought that was a strange request to be shocked, but you're the boss. I'd suggest to stick to ordering beverages.
3: I did. Okay, all right. Just give me a lager beer.
2: One lager beer, coming right up.
3: Oh God, I can't breathe.
2: Yes, that would be the bronchial constriction from the poison in that lager beer. Very painful. I'm afraid you're not tipping enough to be this picky.
3: Still better than an IPA.
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Okay, Ball Arena getting some big shows lately, including Gorillaz playing there with all the set and characters and all the stuff. All the trimmings, as you would say. And you can win some free tickets to that sold-out show from Steve Burrell. Play What's in Steve's Can. Show's on the 18th of October. Steve's playing tomorrow morning at 8:10. 8:10 each day this week, in fact.

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I'm Nerf, Music Nerds, loving that song. 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

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It's Paralyzer, channel 93.3. I am Nerf, and this band I'm very excited to see at Red Rocks once again. Playing with Alkaline Trio up there, and it's going to be a good one. Rise Against. 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It kills me not-